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3: I knew I'd see her around. 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I'd act like I didn't see her. 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She could get on with her life and I'd get on with mine. 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I knew she'd find a way to get over me, but I never thought

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1: 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It's Cole Wetzel, and hear my new song with Ella Langley. I hit up Ella. We got on it. It didn't take us very long to get it worked, and yeah, it turned out to be a really cool tune.

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1: What's up, y'all? It's Bailey Zimmerman. Here's my song, Chevy Silverado. I bought my grandpa's Chevy Silverado, and I lived my life in that truck, and I think that's why it's so special to me.

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1: Well, good morning. Here's your traffic update for Ottawa and the Valley. Hoxack Bridge closed overnight between Prince of Wales and Colonel By Drive for maintenance. It's scheduled to reopen at 6 a.m. And they're doing overnight work on the 174 westbound between Plastilines and Blair. That should be wrapped up by now. Not any problems on the other major routes. The Queensway and the 416 looking good. Same with the bridges traveling in from Gatineau. 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I'm Gord Taylor with Country 101 Traffic.
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2: Jennifer, tell us about the time you saved the day when you went to your job interview.
3: Well, it was over a year ago. I went for an interview at a retirement residency in Greeley. And when I came in, there was a resident that was choking in the front entranceway. I just reacted and did the Heimlich maneuver and finished up. And then some staff came over. And then there was a woman there. She says, what are you here for? Who are you? And I'm like, well, I came here for an interview. She said, well, I think you're pretty well hired. So we had a quick chat after that, and she's like, well, how did you know how to do that? And I'm like, well, I'm trained in health and safety and how to take care of elderly people, and I've done it before. I said, I'm coming back into my old job, like, you know, from doing other stuff, because I was a stay-at-home mom for a while. Mm-hmm. So she's like, well, can you start tomorrow?
1: Ottawa's country

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2: Good morning. Here's your traffic update for Ottawa and the Valley. Hogsback Bridge closed overnight between Prince of Wales and Colonel Bond Drive for maintenance. It's scheduled to reopen at 6 a.m. That's any problems on the major routes. They're all moving well with no issues to report. The 50 westbound starts to see some activity traveling through Masson through the construction zone, but no problems as you travel into Hull, and no problems in the bridges in from Gatineau. With the Subaru, you get more standard features you'd expect and great lease and finance offers you won't want to miss. 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I'm Gord Taylor with Country 101.1 Traffic.
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3: Hi, good morning, Dave. Tell us about the interesting interview that you had.
4: I applied for a job, and when they sent me the instructions as to where to go and the time and that sort of thing, they put in there, put a teaspoon in your pocket. I was somewhat confused, but when I went to the interview, the first question they asked me was, do you have a teaspoon in your pocket? And I said, yes, but what is it for? And they said they only hire people that can follow detailed instructions. And if you do not have a spoon, the interview is over.
5: What? In other words, they wanted to make sure that you read the entire email, right?
4: Correct. So that was 18 years ago, and I'm still at the same spot. I've changed jobs, of course, but that they still do something like that with every interview they do.
3: To wow.
4: Make sure people follow the instructions, and they only want detailed employees.
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devil went down to Georgia. He was looking for a soul to steal. He was in a bind because he was way behind, and he was willing to make a deal. When he came across this young man sawing on a fiddle and playing it hot, and the devil jumped up on a hickory stump and said, "Boy, let me tell you what. I guess you didn't know it, but I'm a fiddle player too. And if you'd care to take a dare, I'll make a bet with you. Now, you play pretty good fiddle, boy, but give the devil his due. I bet a fiddle of gold against your soul, because I think I'm better than you." The boy said, "My name's Johnny, and it might be a sin, but I'll take your bet, and you're going to regret

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1: Good morning. Here's what's making news in Ottawa. Numerous fire and life safety violations were found by Ottawa Emergency Services after a warrant at a building on Bentley Avenue in the Nepean area. Overnight Saturday, crews were called to the location, said to be an illegal after-hours business. Around 125 people were evacuated from the building during the safety check. A continuing investigation into the circumstances surrounding that operation is now underway by Ottawa Police. Several seniors have been arrested and charged with trespassing on Parliament Hill as they call for stronger government action to address climate change and invest in renewable energy sources. Members of a climate caravan set up outside Parliament's West Block yesterday and tried to deliver hundreds of photos and stories about the effects of wildfires and flooding to MPs' desks in the House of Commons. They were denied entry and refused to clear the doors. The Protective Service said 11 people were arrested. Prime Minister Mark Carney, meantime, attended the opening of this year's UN General Assembly. It comes as the world grapples with the U.S. war in Iran and under the shadow of the U.S. president's attacks on multilateralism. Carney saying global collaboration is necessary right now to address climate change, financial instability, and war. Today, Carney is set to meet with the European Commission president for an event to build collaboration around ocean observation. In sports, Canada's Derek Guy has withdrawn from the Road World Cycling Championships in Montreal. Guy, who is from Ottawa, suffered a broken rib in a crash at the Grand Prix Cycliste de Montréal on Sunday. Ottawa weather, frosty morning but sunny day, a high of 18. With Ottawa News, I'm Christine Clark.
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I like a little whiskey kick hitting my lips in red Solo Plastic.

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3: there is a chance.

0: Well, and only, what, it's a weather postponed? Like, thank goodness the weather stepped in and helped out our Toronto Blue Jays.
1: We are, of course, talking about the Toronto Blue Jays, who last night did not get to play. They will play a doubleheader today. But here is the scenario. As I said, there is a chance. There is still a chance for them to make the playoffs this year. So if you have any weird things you do to make sure that your sports team wants and desires come to fruition, start praying, because here's the situation. Because the Guardians and White Sox both picked up wins yesterday, that means that the Blue Jays will only make the playoffs in one way. Toronto has to win all five of their remaining games, and either of the Guardians or White Sox have to lose all five of their remaining games. So, one of those two teams, the Guardians, at no, put it this way. One of those two teams has to lose all their games, and the Jays have to win all their games. That's the only way that the Blue Jays can make it in. And I don't know how many five-game win streaks that the Blue Jays have had this season, but I'd be willing to bet that it's less than one. I'd have to look into it, but so, yeah.
0: And to win a doubleheader.
1: Well, doubleheaders are what they are, but.
0: Yeah, but anyway, Mad Max will be out there today, so.
1: Okay.
0: Got a little bit of.
1: 42-year-old Max Scherzer.
0: Well.
1: At the end of a long season.
0: He's starting.
1: He could go out and punch out 13 guys.
0: Yeah, it's experience.
1: But it won't change the fact that even if they win that first one, they have to win the second one and all the way through the rest of the season. And hope that one of the, it's not the other two teams have to lose five games between them. One of those two teams, or both, doesn't matter, but one of those two teams has to lose all five of their games. So there's your scenario of positivity for the Blue Jays.
0: Go Leafs! This is my Leafs.
1: When does the hockey season start?
0: All right.
1: Oh, man. What a difference a year makes, eh? Man. This time last year, we were all excited.
0: And the 50-50s?
1: Oh, my God. It was like $11 million.

0: 101.
1: 617, grab your share of 20 grand with Robin and PJ's Cash Cow. It'll be back at 8:10 for you this morning. Then take a long lunch at work today.
2: Yeah.
1: Take all your coworkers, right, with you. What's your best work perk? 269-269 is the text line. This is something that you get at your place of work that makes it worth going in every day. All right. One business owner is going viral for saying he lets his employees take 2-hour lunches.
3: I don't care how long of a lunch my employees take. All of my people get paid lunches, and I'm not sitting there with a stopwatch timing it all. Take an hour. Take 2 hours. Your cousin's in town and you want to go have lunch with them? Go. You've had a morning and you need an extra hour to get your head right so you don't come back miserable? Take it. My people do it all the time, and I don't call them out for it because I don't have to. The same person who takes a 2-hour lunch on Friday will come in next week and eat lunch at their desk while they're working, or they won't take lunch at all, or they'll stay late because something needs finished. It balances out. And I know there are business owners watching this right now losing their minds, but I pay them for a 30-minute lunch. Cool. Then I hope you're keeping track of both sides of that clock, because if somebody takes 31 minutes and you're pissed off about that extra minute, you better also be keeping track of every time they only took 22 minutes, every time they answered a phone call during lunch, every time they ate at their desk, every time they stayed 5 minutes late finishing something. Because you don't get to count every minute an employee takes from you and completely ignore every minute they give back. That math seems to only work one direction in a lot of businesses. Mine doesn't. I'm not paying people for exactly 30 minutes of lunch. I'm paying them to do a job. If the work gets done and the customers are taken care of and you're not screwing over the rest of the team, I genuinely do not care how long it took you to eat a sandwich.
1: It's well said.
2: You know what? I think the main part of this for me when listening to him is it really comes down to hiring the right people,
1: mm-hmm.
2: right? If you hire the right people, then you can give them the freedom to do the job.
1: Mm-hmm.
2: And how long it takes them, whatever it takes, you know that they're going to do it. And he also said that if somebody's kind of screwing the system,
1: he'll talk to them.
2: Then you deal with it.
1: Yeah. No, you deal with that one person. You don't punish 50 because
2: right.
1: of that one.
2: Exactly.
1: Yeah. Yes.
2: So I think it's a great way to run you. It's a great, and I don't know, perk is an interesting word, but it is, in comparative sense, mm-hmm. it's a perk because
1: sure.
2: a lot of people are like, you have exactly 29 minutes and 59 seconds to have your lunch,
1: mm-hmm.
2: right?
1: And you get scheduled breaks, but
2: yeah.
1: like maybe you need to go to an appointment
2: sure.
1: or maybe, you know what I mean? Something happens, you need to go pick up your kid at school or whatever, right? Like all of a sudden you're like, okay, now I have to feel like I'm asking permission for those things. That to me is a perk. The fact that you can just go into your job and be like, okay, I'm going to work and get stuff done. Maybe I'm not going to work in the office this afternoon. Maybe I'm working at home. But you know the work's going to get done. They trust you to do that. That to me is still a perk, right? And maybe it's not like outlined in your contract or whatever mm-hmm. it is. But to me, that's a perk. Like for our jobs here on the radio, autonomy for me is the biggest perk of this job, right? For the most part, no one talks to us. If there's a problem, we'll hear about it. But if we're doing our jobs, which really, as you can tell, is just showing up and saying things, we're usually okay, right? We
2: yeah.
1: get to go to some fun things, shows, events, whatever. But we're working, but we're there and we get to do those things. But I would say for me, the biggest perk of this job is the fact that we get to

0: come in, bring joy to the people every day. And then, you know, if I'm out doing something at 1 o'clock in the afternoon, I don't have to worry about somebody being like, hey, what are you doing? I'm going to need you to do this right now. Right. Like, I don't have to worry about that.
1: But you might get asked to do some stuff.
0: Sure, but not probably like at 1 o'clock for a 1:15 show up. You know what I mean?
1: Right.
0: Like,
1: and not, we would know and not that certainly in every day.
0: No, yeah.
1: There's certainly one-offs.
0: Yeah.
1: But I agree with the whole concept of how he allows his staffers to come and go, mm-hmm. knowing that they're going to get the job done.
0: He trusts them, right? What's your best work perk? Something you get at your place of work. That, and maybe it's monetary, but maybe it's something else, right? Yeah. And that's the thing. I think a lot of businesses are going with the something else now because times have been tougher, right? Mm-hmm. But there's still ways that you can honor your employees. What's it for you? 269-269 is the text line.
1: Could also, for a lot of people, just be the benefits package, right?
0: Mm-hmm.
1: Or a portion of the benefits package. Because a lot of companies, because of the cost of benefits now, have gone in a different direction with that stuff.
0: Yeah.
1: So maybe the benefits. So... 269-269 is the text line. Josh Ross ain't doing jack.

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1: Good morning. Here's your traffic update for Ottawa and the Valley. Traffic building on the 174 westbound heading into Cumberland, but moving well through Orleans so far. And quite a backup on the 50 westbound traveling through Masson through the construction zone. The Queensway is looking good in both directions across town. Same with the 416 between Kempville and Ottawa. We still have Earl Armstrong closed between Bowesville and Limebank for construction. 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
12: Country 101.1 weather for Ottawa and the Valley. Still under that frost warning this morning. Then sunny and a high of 18 later. Down to plus 4 overnight and then sunny and 20 tomorrow. Right now, it's 7 degrees.
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1: Good morning, Carolyn. Tell us where you work.
2: I work at Egg Farmers of Canada.
3: Oh, nice.
1: Are you up having eggs right now?
2: No, but we do supply eggs in the office. Like, you know, you hard boil like 12 for the day, and then people just come and take them and for their breakfast or whatever.
1: Okay, first of all, that's an amazing outwork perk. Yeah. I would work there just for that, okay?
3: Do you get to hang out with the chickens?
2: Sometimes. I have inspectors, right? And they go visit the chickens daily.
1: Also,
3: nice.
1: Number two at work perk, hanging out with chickens, okay? Legit. Now, tell us about what happens in the summers for you.
2: In the summers, part of working at Egg Farmers of Canada, we get the Fridays of the long weekends off. So Labor Day weekend, we had the previous Friday before that. Now, July this year was a little weird because
1: it was
2: Canada
1: a Wednesday.
2: Day was in the middle. A Wednesday. So we had kind of two extra short weeks or whatever. But
1: yes.
2: It helps a lot. It's awesome to have that Friday off.
1: Yeah,
3: they turn into four-day weekends.
1: Yeah, that's an extra long.
2: Yeah.
1: Every long.
2: Yeah.
3: Wow.
2: That's right.
3: I like that.
2: It's amazing.
3: They got a radio station?
1: They're taking applications?
2: We're hiring. Yes, we're the national. We're the national. And then each province has their own provincial board that takes care of things as well, too.
3: So I don't know if you know this. We're really big with chickens.
1: Yeah, we're huge.
3: Like, in the chicken field, like, they love our radio station.
2: Yes, eggs. Yeah, get cracking. Yeah, eat those eggs.

0: 101.
1: It's 6:43. What's your best work perk? This is something that, you know, just is nice to have on the side that you get through going to your job every single day. Maybe
2: like
1: you're
2: pants free Friday.
1: Okay. I don't know if that really, if you have pants free Friday, 269-269.
3: If you have pants free Friday, you're working at the best place ever.
1: Well, I guess it depends on what you do for a living.
3: I didn't say underwear free.
1: Okay.
3: Pants free.
1: Just pants free.
3: Right.
1: That's very specific. We're hearing about one business owner today who's basically saying, take a 2-hour lunch. I don't care. As long as you do your work and as long as you're not letting any customers or any of the other team members down, it doesn't matter to me. Go and have lunch with your cousin. Go and take time for an appointment.
3: Right.
1: Do whatever you need to do. Just do your work.
3: And
1: right?
3: The key part of that, too, is he was talking about the fact that if you're going to monitor the fact that they have, you know, they take a 38-minute lunch instead of a 30-minute lunch, you also have to monitor the fact that if they take a 20-minute lunch, then you owe them more money, right?
1: Yes. Yep.
3: Or somehow over the course of the week that it evens itself out, which is just, it's just ridiculous.
1: Kevin's here. He says, hey, Robin and PJ, I work in residential and commercial construction. Some days if I have a very productive day or if it's very hot and humid out, my boss will buy me a DQ Blizzard as a small reward.
3: That's nice.
1: Then he says, did I mention I'm self-employed?
3: Oh, I see what you did there. Right.
1: Oh, it's still an at-work perk. It
3: That's
1: still
3: true.
1: Counts.
3: That's true. Just because you're paying for the perk doesn't mean it's not a perk. That in itself is the perk.
1: Right?
3: But you get to pay for it. 269-269 is the text line. Hi, it's Robin and PJ.
4: PJ, Robin, good morning. Josh.
1: What's your best work perk, Josh?
4: I work for the federal government.
1: Oh, hey.
3: Yeah, there you go.
1: Hey, right? Now.
3: It's

0: Funny how people have an assumption, like an immediate assumption as soon as you say that. And my assumption of what you're saying comes from friends that I had when I was a teenager. They used to go and work for the government, and they used to work in a basement with a whole bunch of filing cabinets, and they were literally just taking files from one cabinet to the other, and they were making millions of dollars.
1: Okay, Josh, run them down. What are the best perks about working? How long have you been working for the government?
2: It's actually only been a short 2 months, but I can't think of anything I don't like about I've been in the private sector. I've worked for a lot of restoration companies where they just demand, and don't pay you for it, you know, like working long hours. Like now I'm in a job where it's like, what are you doing here? It's past 4:30. Go home.
1: So when the clock ends and you go home, you don't have to take work with you. You don't have to do anything else.
2: And we get so many holidays that I didn't even know existed.
0: There's a lot of days in the federal government calendar that the average person does not know about.
1: Do you get flex days, Josh? What's a flex day?
2: It's called compressed. So I work 7 to 4:20 and I get every other Friday off.

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2: Well, good morning. Here's your traffic update for Ottawa and the Valley. I don't see any problems, but we are seeing some delays on the highways. Eastbound Queensway is building from the 416 through to Green Bank and again approaching Parkdale. 174 westbound, pretty slow into Cumberland, building around Jeanne d'Arc and Orleans. And traffic's at a crawl on the 50 westbound through Masson through the construction zone. But we're still looking good on the bridges traveling in from Gatineau. Discover Nix, that's KNIX. 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Traffic.
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12: Country 101.1 weather for Ottawa and the Valley. Still under that frost warning this morning. Then sunny and a high of 18 later. Down to plus 4 overnight and then sunny and 20 tomorrow. Right now, it's 7 degrees.
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Post Malone, Blake Shelton, pour me a drink. Pour me a cup of cash. Robin and PJ's Cash Cow coming up just after 8. We'll give you the code word. You could win. Cash money. Coming up, here's Tyler Joe Miller.

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1: Good morning. Here's what's making news in Ottawa. Numerous fire and life safety violations were found by Ottawa Emergency Services after a warrant at a building on Bentley Avenue in the Nepean area. Overnight Saturday, crews were called to the location said to be an illegal after-hours business. Around 125 people were evacuated from the building during the safety check. A continuing investigation into the circumstances surrounding that operation is now underway by Ottawa Police. Several seniors have been arrested and charged with trespassing on Parliament Hill as they call for stronger government action to address climate change and invest in renewable energy sources. Members of a climate caravan set up outside Parliament's West Block yesterday and tried to deliver hundreds of photos and stories about the effects of wildfires and flooding to MPs' desks in the House of Commons. They were denied entry and refused to clear the doors. The Protective Service said 11 people were arrested. Prime Minister Mark Carney, meantime, attended the opening of this year's UN General Assembly. It comes as the world grapples with the U.S. war in Iran and under the shadow of the U.S. president's attacks on multilateralism. Carney saying global collaboration is necessary right now to address climate change, financial instability, and war. Today, Carney is set to meet with the European Commission president for an event to build collaboration around ocean observation. In sports, Canada's Derek Guy has withdrawn from the Road World Cycling Championships in Montreal. Guy, who is from Ottawa, suffered a broken rib in a crash at the Grand Prix Cycliste de Montréal on Sunday. Ottawa weather, frosty morning but sunny day, a high of 18. With Ottawa News, I'm Christine Clark.
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2: Hey, girl. Oh, now. You know you got everybody looking.

0: 7:10, 1 hour away from your next chance to grab some cash from Robin and PJ's Cash Cow. When and how did you shoot your shot, and did it actually work out? I saw this yesterday. I was flipping through the world of social media, as we do from time to time. And Jessica Tarlov is a commentator on, I think it's Fox News in the U.S. But she's like the one girl on the panel who's against everything that's going on with Trump. That is irregardless of what's going on. But she was on with Andy Cohen on his show.
1: Okay.
0: And they were taking a question from the audience. And the question was related to how she ended up married to the guy that she's married with. And it's a crazy story about how this guy had a brief little window to shoot his shot, and he actually did it.
2: Valerie D said, meeting your husband because he was your neighbor during the lockdown is straight out of a rom-com. Did you have a crush on him before meeting him in the elevator on that fateful night?
3: I had never seen him before.
2: Really?
3: It was like five floors of going up for him to land the plane and to invite me in for a drink. And I was just like sad enough. We were both coming home from bad dates with other people.
2: Wow.
3: And he was like, have a drink with me. And I was like, that's how people die. I can't do it. And he
2: did
3: was,
2: you say that?
3: Yeah. He was like, we're on camera and I just moved in here. Like, they'll know it was me. So I went home, texted my mom and a few friends and was like, if I die, I'm in 5B. I lived in 5A.
1: Smart.
3: Went over.
2: You live next door to each
3: other. But there was a column between us and we worked very different hours. And he'd only been there like 6 weeks. But it went over, chatted a bit, great makeout session. And then he put a note under my door the next morning saying, solid makeout. I hope this is the right apartment. Brian. And now we're married.
2: That is an amazing story.
0: I mean, he had an elevator ride from the first floor to the fifth floor to shoot his shot after they both were coming back from bad dates.
1: Amazing.
0: And it won. They're married. They have two kids. I mean,
1: that's amazing.
0: Talk about a window to shoot your shot. And he just, he's, all right, I'm going to invite, even though he probably knew exactly what she said. This is how people die. You know, this is how you end up in a Netflix special. He was like, you know what? I'm going to shoot my shot.
1: Solid makeout session. I hope this is the right apartment.
0: Well done. So clearly he's got a sense of humor as well.
1: Best.
0: So it begs the question, when did you shoot your shot? How did you shoot your shot? Whether it's in the dating world or could be anything. I mean, it could be a situation where you say you see across the room somebody who could be a prospective employer.
1: Sure.
0: And you want to go up there and introduce yourself, right? Could be anything. Could be you cross the room to introduce yourself to someone who you think is very attractive or somebody you want to give yourself a chance to get their number, etc. How did you shoot your shot? 269-269 is the text line.
1: And did it work, or was it a total fail?
0: Or was it a complete flame out? The flame out stories might be really fun. Let us know.

0: 720, when did you shoot your shot and did it work out? 269-269 is a text line Carrie's here. She says, hey, Robin and PJ, I've done this a couple of times. One time was with a banker at the bank I used to frequent before online banking really took off. I noticed him every time I went in, and one day I just went into his open office door and struck up a conversation. He ended up asking me out to lunch, and we dated for a while after that.
1: Wow.
0: Another time
1: at the bank?
0: Yeah, at the bank. Another time a cable guy came to my house to fix my cable. We had a good conversation going on. He had called me from his work phone to let me know he was on his way before the appointment. The next day, I texted that number and asked if he'd like to go out with me, and his response was an enthusiastic yes.
1: Wow.
0: Right? These are brave.
1: That is shooting your shot.
0: Those are brave. Good job, Carrie.
1: Another one says, we were on Plenty of Fish, had been talking for a few months. I wanted someone to watch a movie with, so I just asked him out. We've been together ever since. I just wanted to watch a movie with someone.
0: Mm-hmm.
1: I like that. All right. How did you shoot your shot? And how, of course, did it work out? 269-269 is the text line. Florida, Georgia line, meant to be. Baby,

0: 8 Fratawa and the Valley. It's building on the eastbound Queensway from Bayshore to Woodruff, and then from Maitland through to Rochester. The westbound Queensway building a bit between the Banyan Parkway and Nicholas. 174 westbound, pretty slow from Placeline Sault Jeanne d'Arc, and again approaching Blair. The Champlain Bridge seeing a delay towards Ottawa, and there's pretty heavy backup on the 50 westbound through Masson through the construction zone. 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I'm Gord Taylor with Country 1011 Traffic.
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11: 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Country 101.1 weather for Ottawa and the Valley. Still under that frost warning this morning. Then sunny and a high of 18 later. Down to plus 4 overnight and then sunny and 20 tomorrow. Right now, it's 7 degrees.
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1: Okay, tell us when you shot your shot and how did it work out?
2: So many years ago now, I met a guy in the elevator at my apartment at 4 a.m. I was taking the garbage out. I was jet lagged. I'd been home from a trip and I was just cleaning my apartment stupid hours in the morning. And I met him in the elevator. He was on his way to work. And he asked me if it was a bit early to be taking the rubbish out. Turns out he was Australian. Anyway, so then I shot my shot by writing a note and putting it on his truck in our parking garage. It sat there for a month. And I was getting increasingly anxious and almost took it away, but it turns out he just had to be away for work for a while. And then when he came back from work, he did text me. We ended up dating for a bit. We're still friends now. But
1: oh, that's awesome.
3: It was the accent, wasn't it?
2: It was 100% the accent.
1: That's awesome.
2: An Australian guy? Sure.
1: And then you're like, how come he doesn't drive his truck, like, ever?
2: Yeah, I was like, is this even the right vehicle?
1: Hilarious.
3: It's wild that you shot your shot with garbage in your hand.
2: I know, and I look terrible. It was 4 a.m.

0: TJ in the Morning on Country 101.1.
1: Good morning, Diane. Tell us about the time you shot your shot.
2: I was out with friends on George Street in St. John's, and no one was dancing, and I wanted to dance, so I got in a cab, and the cab driver and I were talking, and he seemed nice, so I asked him out. And he said, sure. He picked me up after his shift. We went to another club, and he had moves that would make Patrick Swayze blush.

0: awesome. And we've been together ever since. That was 33 years ago.
1: Oh, my gosh.
2: Wow.
1: You're like your own Dirty Dancing movie.
0: Well, I wish I could do it, but he could.
1: Can he still do it?
0: No.
1: Yeah.
0: Bad knees.
2: Wow, you picked up a cab driver.
1: Yeah, that's like, it's funny, but you never hear about this happening.
2: I've never, ever heard that.
1: Yeah.
0: No, God, it's Newfoundland. They're all nice and friendly. They probably say yes just because.
1: I love it, though.
2: I'm not debating whether the relative merits of who he is as a person. I'm just saying, like, I can't imagine anyone I know, like, doing that, like, shooting their shot with a cabbie. That was wild.
0: Well, it worked.
2: No doubt.
1: And I love that he paid attention and took you dancing. You know what I mean? Like, that's also...
0: Oh, yeah, he could dance. Boy, he could move.
2: So you must have mentioned to him that you were looking for a place to dance.
0: Oh, yeah, I did. I said, did you want to go dance? Take me dancing somewhere. And he said, sure.
1: Awesome.
2: He knew it was a good thing for him because he could dance.
0: Oh, yeah. I can remember my cousin going out with us few weeks later, and she's like, where did you find him? Can you find me one?
1: And you were like, nobody puts Diana in a corner.
0: Yeah.

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1: This traffic update for Ottawa and the Valley. Traffic picking up on the Queensway in both directions. Eastbound slows just after Moody all the way through to Rochester. The westbound Queensway is off and on delays from Anderson through Innes, then from the 174 headed downtown. 174 westbound still pretty slow into Cumberland, then slows again from Place Lane-Souchon d'Arc and again approaching Blair. 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I'm Gord Taylor with Country 101.1 Traffic.
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10: Country 101.1 weather for Ottawa and the Valley. Still under that frost warning this morning. Then sunny and a high of 18 later. Down to plus 4 overnight and then sunny and 20 tomorrow. Right now, it's 7 degrees.
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0: tried shooting your shot?
1: Yeah.
2: December 2015, and coworkers are going out for New Year's, and I'm like, I can't go single. So I'm like, shot a shot with a girl on my work, but she was seeing someone at the time, and she says no. I'm like, kept being persistent. And then Boxing Day, she finally says yes.
3: Nice.
0: Wow. Okay. Yeah. So, like, how many days were in between the day that you first asked her to go and the actual, like, when she said yes?
3: When she said yes,
2: A good 2 weeks.
0: So she kept.
3: And how many times
0: working?
3: Did you shoot your shot in those 2 weeks?
2: Probably 3 or 4.
3: I love it. And it worked out?
2: It sure did, yeah.
0: Are you guys still together?
2: 10 years later.
3: Nice. Yeah. See? Sometimes you just got to shoot your shot.
0: Also, do you still work together or no?
2: No, we don't.
0: Okay, yeah. That piece can be like a game changer or it can be a deal breaker sometimes, right? Like, you don't necessarily want to work with your partner all the time. Yeah. Would you? Like, did you guys work together every day?
2: Most days we did, yeah. Huh?
3: Wasn't too much?
2: No.
0: I want to ask your wife. Okay. She's like, I needed to get out of there. Okay, that's fine.

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1: Good morning. Here's what's making news in Ottawa. Numerous fire and life safety violations were found by Ottawa Emergency Services after a warrant at a building on Bentley Avenue in the Nepean area. Overnight Saturday, crews were called to the location said to be an illegal after-hours business. Around 125 people were evacuated from the building during the safety check. A continuing investigation into the circumstances surrounding that operation is now underway by Ottawa Police. Several seniors have been arrested and charged with trespassing on Parliament Hill as they call for stronger government action to address climate change and invest in renewable energy sources. Members of a climate caravan set up outside Parliament's West Block yesterday and tried to deliver hundreds of photos and stories about the effects of wildfires and flooding to MPs' desks in the House of Commons. They were denied entry and refused to clear the doors. The Protective Service said 11 people were arrested. Prime Minister Mark Carney, meantime, attended the opening of this year's UN General Assembly. It comes as the world grapples with the U.S. war in Iran and under the shadow of the U.S. president's attacks on multilateralism. Carney saying global collaboration is necessary right now to address climate change, financial instability, and war. Today, Carney is set to meet with the European Commission president for an event to build collaboration around ocean observation. In sports, Canada's Derek Guy has withdrawn from the Road World Cycling Championships in Montreal. Guy, who is from Ottawa, suffered a broken rib in a crash at the Grand Prix Cycliste de Montréal on Sunday. Ottawa weather, frosty morning but sunny day, a high of 18. With Ottawa News, I'm Christine Clark.
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0: BJ's $20,000 cash cow.
1: Yeah, cash cow time. Let's avoid the moo and see what we can find for you.
2: Oh, look at you all rhymy. Some of them try to rhyme, but they can't rhyme like this.
1: What should my rapper name be?
2: I don't know. I think you're Chris and I'm Cross.
1: Oh, right, okay. Mac Dad will make you. Chris Cross will make you.
2: Anyways.
1: Jump.
2: Winning some money will make you jump.
1: Yes. Right? Yes, it will. Text the code word for this morning, which is cash. C-A-S-H. Cash. Text cash and your first and last name to 269-269. Feel free to add what you think my rap name should be.
2: We're just playing around with it.
1: Yeah, well, you know, there's lots of options, but no, just focus on the cash word.
2: I'm Notorious R.O.B., and you can be whatever you want.
1: How about P. Money?
2: Okay, those are our new names, Stabbed and Noy Racing. We will only be answering to P. Money and Notorious R.O.B., okay?
1: All right, text the code word CASH, C-A-S-H, and your first and last name to 269-269. You could be playing for Robin and PJ's $20,000 Cash Cow Contest that's coming up after Dean and the Reckless.
3: If there's work, you know I'm gonna work. And if there's dirt, this old truck gon' swerve. If there's pretty girls sitting on tailgates,

0: Robin and PJ's $20,000 cash cow and score some moolah.
1: Christine, are you ready to win some cash with your rapper friends P Money and Notorious R.O.B.?
2: Oh, yeah. Let's go.
1: Let's do it.
3: Where did P Money come from?
1: Didn't you just pick P Money? I thought that's what you picked.
3: No, I don't think I picked P Money.
1: Christine, can you back me up and let me know? If you heard him say he's picking P Money, 269, 269, I swear it was a thing. Christine, what are you going to spend this money on?
2: Honestly, I have no idea. No idea.
3: She doesn't know how much it is yet. She doesn't know what to spend it on.
1: Do you have anything coming up that you'd like to do or that you'd like to buy? Or
2: not off the top of my head, no. We're going to have to see how much.
3: Shoes? Sweater?
2: If anything.
3: New barbecue?
2: Yeah.
3: PlayStation 5?
2: Yeah. Maybe a weekend away.
3: Oh, there we go. Okay. Nice.
1: All kinds of things. All right, well, we're going to open the stalls one at a time. You know the drill. There will be money in here. Open as many as you want, but if you get the moo, then that's it. Okay, it's over.
2: That's it. Yep. Yeah.
3: There will be silence if you get the moo.
1: That's it.
3: All right, Christine, you ready to go?
2: Let's go.
3: Woo-hoo! All right, I'm going to open stall number one. There will be a cash amount in there, and that cash is yours. That is what we start with. And then you can decide to keep going, or you can take the money and run. One of two things will happen. You will either continue to get more money and then eventually take some, or you'll find the cow and lose it all. Ready for stall number one?
2: Let's go.
3: Stall number one.
4: $400.
3: Good start.
2: It is a good start.
3: Yesterday, I don't know if you heard yesterday.
2: I did.
3: $700. In stall number one, and then that dreaded cow was hanging there in stall number two.
2: I think I'm going to have to push my luck and go one more.
1: Yeah, that's right.
3: Shocking. Robin agrees with you.
2: Yeah.
1: That's notorious R.O.B. to you.
3: Right. I'm sorry. My bad.
1: Christine, I believe that stall two, Electric Boogaloo, is available. So...
3: So $400, you're going to give that back and open stall number two?
2: Yes, sir.
3: All right. Stall number two.
4: $500.
3: All right. Gained $100.
2: Mm-hmm.
3: Maybe that's a barbecue with a side burner.
2: Yeah.
1: Is that like a side hustle? Okay. For your barbecue? That's fine. Stall three.
2: Let's do one more.
1: Yeah. That sounds right.
3: So the 500 going back, you want to open stall number three.
2: Let's go stall number three.
3: All right. Stall number three.
4: $600.
3: Anyone else seeing a theme here?
2: Yeah.
3: Of course, it's only a theme until it ends.
1: Yeah. But, that, I mean, in theory, that would mean that in stall four, Christine, there would be?
2: There'd be a good amount.
1: Yep, that's good math.
2: Yeah.
3: Although we've had a few where it would go from like 600 to 612.
2: Yeah. All right, do one more. Stall four. Let's go.
1: Let's go.
3: All right. $600 going back. You want to open stall four?
2: Yes, sir. Let's go.
3: Let's go. Stall number four.
4: $700.
2: All right. I'm going to stop. I'm not going to keep pushing it.
1: Why? But you see the pattern, right?
2: I do, but... My heart's pounding and it says take it.
3: When your heart starts pounding, you know, you gotta start considering things.
1: So, like lowering your cholesterol or taking some blood pressure meds.
3: Going on walks. All right, so $700 in stall number four. You would like to take that money and run?
2: Yes, sir.
3: All right. You got it. $700 in your pocket. But you know what we got to do?
2: I know. I don't want to listen anymore.
1: P Money has to open the rest of the vault.
2: I'll be mad at him then.
3: Me?
1: Perfect.
3: What did I do? Although, if you're mad at P Money, that's my alter ego, so I'm fine with that. All right, stall number 5.
4: $800.
3: Still doing that thing.
2: Yeah, good.
3: Stall number 6. Does that mean it's
4: $900?
3: $1,000. Ooh, it jumped.
1: Oh, what if it's a big one today, Christine?
3: Oh, no.
2: No.
3: It jumped. Not supposed to do that. Anyway, all right, 1,000 in stall 6. Let's see what's in stall number 7.
4: $2,000.
2: Oh, my goodness.
1: Well.
3: Oh, no.
1: Well, I mean,
3: that's got to be it, right?
1: You have $700, Christine.
2: Yeah, better than nothing.
3: That's better than nothing. All right, stall number 8. Got to be it.
4: $3,000.
2: Oh, my goodness.
1: Hello.
3: It's doing that, going up by an amount again.
1: Oh, man.
3: 1,000,
1: yeah. If ever there was
3: 3,000.
1: A P money day on us, today was it.
3: Man, stall number 9. Come on, cow.
4: $4,000.
2: Oh, my gosh.
3: Wow.
2: I've heard enough.
1: This seems like I'm hanging up.
2: Yeah.
3: Stall number 10. There is the cow. Man.
1: Well, had you been able to make it 6 more stalls without having a heart attack, you could.
2: Probably would have been all right, yeah.
3: There's no way you would have gone much further than, say, 1,000, right?
2: Probably not,
3: like,
2: no.
3: Even if you had had the heart to go a little bit further, I don't know. That's a lot of pressure. To say goodbye to, I mean, it's a lot of pressure to say goodbye to $700 free dollars, too, right?
2: Exactly.
3: Well, you've got it.
2: I started a day out with less than that.
3: So. Yep. You got $700.

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2: Well, good morning. Here's your traffic update for Ottawa and the Valley. That collision we had on the eastbound Queensway before Woodruff is clear, but traffic's still backed up towards Moody. There's a collision on River Road southbound just north of Earl Armstrong, blocking the right lane. Brophy near William McEwen just west of the 416, dealing with a two-vehicle crash there. In Fallowfield eastbound between Woodruff and Merivale, there's a collision taking out the right lane. 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Exclusions apply. I'm Gord Taylor with Country 101.1 Traffic.
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0: Country 101.1 weather for Ottawa and the Valley. Still under that frost warning this morning. Then sunny and a high of 18 later. Down to plus 4 overnight and then sunny and 20 tomorrow. Right now, it's 7 degrees.
1: 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Ottawa's number one for new music.
2: 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And this is my new song, Been By Now.

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0: Brown Band, Chicken Fried, 841. Good morning. It's Robin and PJ.
1: No, it's Notorious R.O.B.
0: Right,
1: and
0: sorry.
1: P Money, which, Notorious. By the way, everyone has backed me up on the text line at 269-269 to say that you agreed to
0: P Money.
1: I said P Money?
0: Yep. Okay.
1: That's your new rap name.
0: All right, whatever.
1: The great news is it's happening again. An older man, a younger woman, and it's not what you think. Generation Gap is back with P Money and Taylor. The youngest member of our country team when they go head-to-head in a battle of trivia. That's on the way in the next 6 minutes.
0: Love it.
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4: Oh, good morning. Here's your traffic update for Ottawa and the Valley. We have a collision in Ogilvy just north of Montreal Road. There's one on Brophy near William McEwen just west of the 417. Two vehicles involved, and it's affecting the 416 southbound off-ramp. Still pretty slow in both directions on the Queensway, eastbound from the 416 through to Rochester and westbound from Innes into downtown. 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
5: Country 101.1 weather for Ottawa and the Valley. Still under that frost warning this morning. Then sunny and a high of 18 later. Down to plus 4 overnight and then sunny and 20 tomorrow. Right now, it's 7 degrees.
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1: People try to put us to death.
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3: It's Robin and PJ back for another tumultuous season of Generation Gap.
4: Tumultuous because PJ's here.
3: Season 9, feeling fine. Let's say hello again to our players. 55-year-old PJ is still alive and available to represent Gen X. I was sure this would be the year that Taylor would take her revenge over the summer, but it seems that it's been a missed opportunity.
4: Yeah, for now.
5: First question today, spell tumultuous.
3: Taylor is back to represent Gen Z at 26 years of age until next week.
4: Yeah, for now.
3: Right. She is the youngest member of our country team.
5: Is she aging out? We're
3: aging
5: gonna have to
3: out
5: find
3: of her
5: else?
3: Own demographic.
4: Yep.
3: Yeah. They will each answer questions about the other person's generation, and the winner will get to play their victory song loudly. Current score returns to zero, so it is
4: PJ
3: anyone's game.
4: Yeah.
3: And winner will get to play their victory song at the end. Taylor, we're going to start with you here. You'll take a stab at a couple of Gen X questions. These are questions PJ should know.
4: Oh, God.
3: Gen X question number one has an audio clue. What old school video game are these the sound effects for?
5: I promise it's not broken. That's what it sounds
4: feels
5: like.
4: It kind of feels like my headphones are just breaking in
5: my
4: ears.
5: That was an actual video game.
4: I believe.
5: Oh, I believe. When she starts with I believe, you know she thinks she's got it.
4: She thinks she's got it. Did you hear that?
5: Yeah.
4: She knows she's got it. That would be Pong.
3: Pong is correct!
5: Oh, man.
3: That's a good one. I didn't know you would know that one. Okay, well,
4: I don't know if I've played it. Probably
5: I was,
4: not.
5: I was going to guess Donkey Kong.
4: Well, Donkey Kong.
3: We have 1 point on the board for Taylor, and we go to Gen X question two, also for Taylor. What colorful, liquid-filled desk lamp from the 70s experienced a massive room decor revival among teenagers in the 90s?
5: Furniture question.
3: A furniture question. It's our first one ever in 9 seasons.
5: Furniture question.
4: Did you have one of these, PJ?
5: No.
3: Really?
5: No, I think I probably did.
4: I think my brother did.
3: I feel like it was kind of a dude thing, which is weird.
4: Yeah.
5: Well, we like stuff that, like, moves slowly and looks... Looks
4: cool.
5: Malleable.
4: And you're like, look, I decorated my room. Isn't it impressive?
5: Next question, spell malleable.
4: This is a spelling bee.
5: You know what this is, don't you?
4: It's a lava lamp.
3: Yes, that is correct.
4: I was born in the 90s.
5: Well, season 9 starts like all the other ones. Easy questions for Taylor.
4: They're probably going to be easy for you, too.
3: Ooh. We're over to PJ and some Gen Z questions again. These are questions that 26-year-old Taylor should know.
4: No pressure.
3: Gen Z question number one has an audio clue. Which soft drink company released a 2017 commercial featuring Kendall Jenner? It was widely criticized for trivializing protest movements.
5: How does that help me at all?
4: It does not.
3: It does not.
5: I didn't hear, like, Dr. Pepper or Sprite or Coke or anything in there.
3: You heard a can opening.
4: Yeah,
3: though.
4: By the sound
5: I did
4: of
5: hear
4: the can
5: opening.
4: Yeah.
5: Okay.
4: Like, what did that sound like to you?
5: I have a guess, but it's only a guess.
4: Okay. Yeah, but and usually your guesses are good.
5: Well, I hope so, because I do feel like I remember. I feel like it was a protest in this commercial.
3: Mm-hmm.
5: I believe it was Pepsi.
3: Is that your guess?
5: Yes.
3: That is correct!
5: Yes!
4: Yeah, she's like fixing a protest with a Pepsi or whatever it was.
5: Yeah, yeah.
3: She hands a Pepsi to the police officer and everyone's like,
5: All the things that are going wrong in your life can be fixed with this really sugary beverage.

0: All right.
1: I'm on the board, baby.
0: PJ is on the board. He goes to Gen Z question number two. PJ, what is the term for quitting a job suddenly due to dissatisfaction, a trend among Gen Z workers?
2: Really?
3: Like the term for it?
0: Mm.
3: How in the world am I supposed to get that?
0: We've actually used it on the show before.
4: Oh, really?
3: Really?
0: Yeah, it's come up.
3: I've used it?
0: I don't know.
3: It's come up.
0: It's come up on the show.
4: Oh, interesting.
3: Oh, man.
0: So probably I've used it and you weren't listening.
4: Sounds like a day in the life.
3: Yeah, that sounds like a show, actually.
0: Mm.
3: That is tough. So you're quitting. You're leaving. It's not necessarily on good terms.
0: No, not necessarily.
3: But not necessarily on bad terms.
0: Yeah. You're just...
4: I have a couple guesses.
0: Mm. Does PJ have any?
3: I'm going to go with... I'm outie.
4: Well, that was a bad guess, but
0: just like his belly button. Wait, is it?
4: I think I'm in it.
0: Oh, okay, yeah.
4: You have to think about it.
0: That is incorrect.
3: Oh,
0: Taylor, will
3: man.
0: You steal this?
4: I don't know. So my first thought is quiet quitting, because that is technically what it's called. But I don't know if that would be the term that we would use. In which case, I think it'd be more fun to call it like an Irish goodbye, you know? Because it's kind of what you're doing.
3: Where you just kind of disappear.
4: Yeah, exactly.
3: Nobody knows where you went.
4: Correct.
0: which one of those will you be going with?
4: I'm going to do quiet quitting.
0: That is correct.
4: What?
0: Yep. And not that you needed it, but guess what?
4: Oh, you should press play
0: dear.
4: On my song.
3: To play Taylor's
4: my
3: song.
4: New song.
3: You got a new song. Baby, bye, bye, bye.
4: That's another player, PJ.
0: In your game of two.
5: Ain't no lie, baby. Bye, bye, bye.
3: Bye, bye to me.
4: Bye, bye to PJ.
0: Take your level up and get out of here. Generation Gap is over.
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Brett Kissel, a few good stories. Hey, good morning. It's Jesse. How you doing today? Hope the day's off to a great start for you so far. Coming up on the show today, we're going to be talking about the best hobby for kids, Canadian actresses' weird craft dinner hack, and quitting jobs in dramatic ways, which Gen Z is doing a lot. 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
1: The Toronto Blue Jays lived to see another day just because they didn't end up playing yesterday. They were supposed to have their do or die win and keep the playoff hopes alive game against the Baltimore Orioles, but it got rained out yesterday. Mother Nature said, let's keep the playoff hopes alive for just one more day. So the Blue Jays have a doubleheader coming up today, taking on the O's out in Baltimore at 1:35 this afternoon, and then at 6:35 tonight. And here's hoping they win the first game, because if not, that means they're out of playoff contention, and then that second game today will be a total bummer for everyone on the squad and Jays fans too. Here's Tucker Wetmore, who told you that.

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3: Here's your traffic update for Ottawa and the Valley. Look out for a collision on Isabella eastbound at O'Connor. The right lane's blocked going eastbound. It's affecting Bank northbound between Clemo and Isabella and Chamberlain eastbound between Lyon and Bank. Look out for delays on those routes. And on the 174 eastbound between Jeanne d'Arc and Place d'Orly, we've got some construction until 2 p.m. Shop the fall big red sale at Canadian Tire and save up to 60% on can't miss big deals until September 27th. Exclusions apply. I'm Miles Marcus with Country 101.1 Traffic.
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0: Country 101.1 weather, mainly sunny today with a high of 18. Overnight, partly cloudy, going down to a low of 4. Sunshine tomorrow, high of 20, and looking great on Friday too. Nothing but sun and a high of 22. Right now in Ottawa and the Valley, sunny and 13 degrees.
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1: The CMA Awards, country music's biggest night, coming up in less than 2 months now on November 18th. And the Vegas betting odds have just been released for Entertainer of the Year. Not exactly shocking who's got the best chance of walking away with that one this year. Chris Stapleton has the lowest odds of winning it, a 5% chance. Then it goes Lainey Wilson, a 12% chance. Luke Combs in the three spot, 14%. Cody Johnson, the second best odds at 25%. And again, not surprisingly, Ella Langley, the best chance at winning Entertainer of the Year at the CMA Awards right now, a 52% chance of her winning the big award on November 18th. This guy won at the ACMs a few months ago, though, so maybe he'll pull off the upset. It's Cody Johnson. This is The Fall.

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1: Tough loss for the Ottawa Titans last night in game one of the championship series with the Evansville Otters. The Otters, unfortunately, took game one 6-0 last night. Game two goes out in Evansville tonight, and then game three back here in Ottawa at the Ottawa Stadium this Friday night at 7 o'clock. Looking like it's going to be a sellout for that game. Get your tickets and cheer on the Titans over at OttawaTitans.ca. They dropped game one, but it is far from over. Nitty gritty, fishing in the dark. Ottawa in the valleys, Country 101.1.

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2: Stella Lefty, Boston.

Stella Lefty's first ever number one. That's Boston. Hey, it's Jesse. There is one hobby that rules them all when it comes to kids. There was a pretty interesting long-term study done with kids between the ages of 9 and 10, all from the same socioeconomic background. So it followed their health, their academics, and everything over a 10-year span. So from the time they were 10 until they were 20. And it found that kids that read for fun had improved mental health, higher academic scores, and better overall general well-being compared to kids that only read in school or when they were absolutely told to do so. There you go. I used to read all the time when I was a kid. Those Harry Potter books, when they came out, they had an absolute stranglehold on me. It's been a while since I've read an entire book, though. A little embarrassed to say. Maybe time to pick up a book today. Dean Brody, A Man Without a Woman.

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1: So we all have our different food hacks when it comes to craft dinner. We all have our different things as Canadians that we like to toss into our KD. For the most part, hot dogs. We've talked about your craft dinner add-ons before, and this is one answer that's never come up and one that I've never heard of. Annie Murphy, who you might know from Schitt's Creek, she was at the Toronto International Film Festival, and she was asked the very Canadian question, what do you like to toss in your craft dinner? And she's got a new one for us. At first, I thought it was gross, but it might actually not be that bad. What it is after Sully Burrows, put it on me.

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1: All right, we've got a brand new Kraft dinner recipe to try, courtesy of Canadian actress Annie Murphy, who you might know from Schitt's Creek. She was on the red carpet at TIFF recently, and she was asked what her go-to Kraft dinner recipe is, and this is a new one.
2: We add in the orange powder. You put in milk, but then instead of butter, you put in tzatziki. And on top of that, you dice up some hot dogs, you dice up some pickles, and there you have the perfect sloppy mac and cheese.
1: So Greek tzatziki instead of butter, chopped up hot dogs, and chopped up pickles. And I can hear my stomach right now saying, please don't do this to me. I can't handle that kind of combination. Don't do it. But I might just have to give this a try. It'll either be real nasty or surprisingly good. If you don't have any plans,

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11: Country 101.1 weather, mainly sunny today with a high of 18 later on this afternoon. Overnight, partly cloudy, going down to a low of 4. Sunshine tomorrow, high of 20, and great on Friday, mainly sunny and a high of 22. Right now in Ottawa and Valley, partly cloudy and 13 degrees.
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12: What's up? I'm Owen Rigling, and this weekend I'll be joining Samuel on the Canadian Country Countdown.

Do we need an update on concert etiquette? I think we might need an update on this. There have been so many gross stories from concerts lately. Pop star Olivia Rodrigo, she says she's now avoiding going close to the front row of her crowds because she can smell the diapers that people are wearing to her shows so they don't have to lose their spot and go to the washroom. And a 33-year-old dum-dum has just been arrested after doing a number one in the pit at a Morgan Wallen show recently. It hit a few people that were standing around him, and now he's been charged with second-degree assault as well as public urination and other charges, and he could face up to 2 years in jail for not wanting to miss a second of a Morgan Wallen show. I mean, Morgan Wallen puts on a great show. Not worth 2 years in jail, though. Just get a spot near the bathroom. Morgan Wallen, just in case.

0: Just 2 days away from the new album Silver Sands Marina coming out from Kenny Chesney. And, of course, new Kenny Chesney coming out on Friday. We're having a party for that album. A country listening party this Friday night at 6 o'clock with Sam McDade. 11 new songs on the way from Kenny Chesney, including Carry On, which turns out he's been hanging on to for a really long time.
1: I've had Carry On in my computer on a file of songs that I love for at least 5 years. But in the process of putting together Silver Sands Marina, it just worked with this collection of songs and this album. And it's kind of become a mantra in my life. And it would be the message that I would send to my audience. If it feels good, do it. If it doesn't, then don't. Carry on.
0: He's got kind of a Matthew McConaughey sound to him there, didn't he?
1: Carry on.
0: Carry on. Brand new album from Kenny this Friday night. Hear the entire thing at 6 o'clock. Kenny Chesney, Carry On.

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1: 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And we're having a party.
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1: This has been an unintentionally big craft dinner day on the show. Earlier on, we were talking about Annie Murphy's tzatziki craft dinner hack. And it's just been announced that Kraft Dinner is teaming up with Solly's Kraft Soda to release a Kraft Dinner flavored pop. A nice can of refreshing, cheesy KD, they say. So it's going to be a cream soda with just a hint of Kraft Dinner's familiar cheesy flavor. This is going to be a hard pass for me. I've never been having a nice cream soda and thought to myself, you know what this is missing? Just a hint of cheese. A little cheese on the side. Zach John King, Get to Drinkin'.

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1: Have you or anyone you know ever quit a job in a dramatic way? Ever sent in the mariachi band to let your boss know you are not coming back in on Monday? I was always told not to burn bridges, and even if you don't really feel like it, to always be professional. And it doesn't look like Gen Z was told the same thing. They are quitting their jobs and going out guns blazing. Got a few examples of that coming up after my son's new favorite country artist. He calls her Lilson. It's Lainey Wilson, Phone Keys Wallet.

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I think we've all, at one point or another, fantasized about quitting a job and maybe telling the boss where to go. Not many of us have actually done that, though. Until now, it's Jesse, and managers are sharing how their Gen Z employees have been quitting their jobs, and some of these are just absolutely crazy. One person gave their notice on a piece of toilet paper, and then it looks like it was written in crayon. It says, "I have chosen this type of paper as a symbol of how this company treated me. I quit," scribbled in all caps. Another sent a text saying, "Hey, sir, after careful consideration, approximately 4 minutes, I've decided to resign. I've realized my talents are better suited literally anywhere else. Today will be my last day. Please direct any future questions to someone who actually cares and believes in this company. I want my life back. Cheers." Ending it with a cheers. And I think my personal favorite of all the ways these Gen Z employees have quit, someone sent a meme of SpongeBob to their boss that said, I'm out, and that just never showed up again. Jason Aldean, Don't Tell on Me.

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24: Country 101.1 weather, mainly sunny today with a high of 18. Overnight, partly cloudy, going down to a low of 3. There is a risk of frost overnight. Mainly sunny tomorrow, high of 20, and sunshine on Friday with a high of 22. Right now in Ottawa and the Valley, partly cloudy and 16 degrees.
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0: Ella Langley, Loving Life again. Hey, it's Jesse, and this is pretty exciting. We've got another big collaboration on the way from, we think, Ella Langley and Miranda Lambert. Miranda Lambert just started teasing a new song called Snakeskin Boots coming out next Friday, and she hasn't confirmed that it's Ella Langley yet, but everyone's pretty sure after listening to this clip that it is Ella Langley. I mean, that definitely sounds like her, right? It's kind of hard to make out what's being said there other than snakeskin boots, but it definitely sounds like Ella. We'll be keeping a close eye on Miranda Lambert and Ella Langley's social media over the next few days and let you know whenever that one is officially confirmed, but looks like we're getting new Ella Langley and Miranda Lambert next Friday. Here's Tucker Wetmore. This is Brunette.
1: Oh, no. Time. And there's a few in here now. Well, I've learned my lesson too many times. Blows like you put me through hell and I

saw the old man's face. Front page obituary. He was a millionaire. He left his fortune to

Billy Currington, People Are Crazy on Ottawa and the Valley's Country 101.1. Hey, it's Jesse. We've got our first Battle of Ontario coming up tonight. And not only one Battle of Ontario, two Battles of Ontario tonight. There's a Sens Leafs game down at the Canadian Tire Center at 7 o'clock. And a split squad game also being played out in Toronto. So we get simultaneous Battles of Ontario, possibly for the first time ever. I can't remember this ever happening before. Maybe it has, but pretty cool. Two Battles of Ontario tonight, and hopefully it is two wins for the Sens over the Leafs, who I cannot stand. Here's the Chicks, Wide Open Spaces on Ottawa and the Valley's Country 101.1.

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1: And that's all she wrote for me today. Thanks a lot once again for hanging out with me this morning. It's been a lot of fun. Samuel's on his way in next, and he's got a real tough question coming up for you this afternoon. What you think is the most annoying sound? He told me about this earlier, and I've been really trying hard to think about it. And I think it's got to be, for me anyways, when the smoke alarm batteries start to die and it just does that random chirp from time to time. Absolute worst, because it always just happens at the worst time, doesn't it? It's right when you put your head down at the pillow at the end of the day. That's when the smoke alarm goes. So that's my most annoying sound. Let Samuel know which one is coming to mind for you right now. Text or voice notes 269-269. Have a great afternoon and talk to you tomorrow.

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2: Every single weekend, Saturday at 10 a.m., Sundays at 6 p.m., we go 10 through 1 countdown, the biggest hits in Canadian country music on the Canadian Country Countdown. And this weekend, we've got a pretty special guest.
3: What's up? I'm Owen Rigling, and this weekend, I'll be joining Samuel on the Canadian Country Countdown.
2: And we talk a lot about his rise to fame and how he's now in all these rooms with all these incredibly successful artists, which is why I asked him this question. What's the craziest phone number that you have saved in your phone?
3: That's a good question. I've got a bunch of like country artists that I've looked up to for a long time. I got to tour with like Chase Rice and Tyler Hubbard, so I got those guys. But Wayne Gretzky, I got his number, which is kind of sick.
2: If you want to know the full story of how Owen Rigling got Wayne Gretzky's phone number, here's what I can tell you. It involves a wedding, a little bit of golfing, and a little bit of some help from a manager. And you can hear the full story told by Owen Rigling this weekend, Saturday at 10 a.m., Sunday night at 6 p.m. Plus, you'll find out where Owen Rigling lands on the countdown. Last week, he was sitting at number 6 with this song. Maybe there's a little bit of movement this weekend. It's Love, Hate, Love.

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1: Were you hoping to get a little more country music from Taylor Swift? There were a whole lot of crazy things going on yesterday. She had a whole bunch of Easter eggs out there for you to hunt. A countdown on her website. Her Instagram bio had a whole bunch of random zeros in it. She even said something crazy at the Emmys.
2: Saccharide, Aries, from the vineyard, north or south.
1: And you had some people wondering if maybe this means we're getting a little more country music from Taylor Swift. She put out that one song in the summer. Maybe we're getting a whole new country album. Maybe she's just re-releasing her debut album, which is very country. Maybe there's a few more teardrops on her guitar. But it turns out there's actually a whole lot more teardrops on her synthesizer. Everything that was happening yesterday was actually teasing a deluxe version of her last album, The Life of the Showgirl. That's coming out on Friday. It's going to be very pop, 4 new songs, which isn't great news if you were hoping for more country music from Taylor Swift. But, you know, good news if you like pop Taylor, and really good news if you think you've had enough country Taylor Swift. We're not going to be playing those 4 songs like we've been playing I Knew It, I Knew You.

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10: Country 101.1 weather. As long as you're good with a cold night, this week is going to be treating you pretty good. Tonight,

0: Dropping down to three as we've got another frost advisory. You might be waking up to a little bit of it tomorrow morning. But then high of 20 and sunny tomorrow. High of 22 and sunny on Friday. The days look nice. You just have to get past the frost. Right now, 16 and sunny here in Ottawa.
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1: Do you live a life filled with regret? 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This morning, we gave out a little bit of money. Christine got to stall number 4, found $700, took it and ran. But it turns out there was a little bit more money in the bank. We even showed her what she would have won if she had gone all the way to stall number 9.
0: $4,000.
2: Oh, my gosh.
1: Wow.
2: I've heard enough.
1: Did you ever think you would hear someone regret winning $700? But that's the risk with the cash cow. Maybe you get a little bit of money. Maybe you regret not getting a lot of money. Maybe you regret going all the way to stall number 10 this morning. She would have got the moo, got no money at all. But I think if you were to play, you do the perfect amount of stalls. You'll have another chance tomorrow morning at 8:10 to play Robin and PJ's cash cow. Maybe you'll win a bigger share of that $20,000. You got Max McNown. Better me for you.

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1: What do you think is the most annoying sound? I'm going to be honest with you. I think I'm being tortured right now, paying for some past sin. Because for some reason in my home's parking garage, they're peeling our concrete floor. I know it doesn't make a lot of sense. I can't really explain it to you any other way. I don't know why you would do it, but they're just somehow peeling our floor made of concrete like it's the world's toughest clove of garlic. I would play you what the sound is, but I want you and I to have a relationship where you can trust me not to put you in situations that would actively harm you. But just imagine how much noise it would take for you to peel concrete. And then imagine it's four people simultaneously in a contained space. Every day I get in the car, turn on the radio, and hope we're playing something loud to drown out maybe the worst sound I've ever heard. It is driving me crazy, but I'm curious, could it get worse than that? You can let me know what you think is the most annoying sound. Just text me at 269-269. We got something a lot less annoying. It's Stella Lefty with Boston.

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3: Let me know what you think is the most annoying sound. 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
1: Kawhi Leonard is finally a Toronto Raptor, and he's going to be one for a little bit. You might remember at the beginning of the summer, we tried to trade for Kawhi, and it went through, and then it didn't because his former team was under investigation for paying him under the table. But then all that got sorted, the trade went through, he's now a Raptor, and he just signed a two-year extension, $115 million, which is great. Until you realize we're paying him way more money under the table. That man's going to have a Tim Hortons sponsorship without ever taking a sip of a double-double. He's going to be getting a guaranteed contract from the Toronto Maple Leafs, but he only has to play if they make it to the Eastern Conference Finals. They're going to rename one of the 12 Rogers Centers in Canada to the Kawhi Center, give him a chunk of all the profit. We're going to make sure he stays. And we promise we won't break the rules. Flip codes. Be by you.

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1: Are you surprised that Choosing Texas is breaking all these records? Yesterday, it became the longest-running number one song of all time, beating out Mariah Carey. And Ella Langley seemed a little surprised.
2: What? I don't know. Thank you so much. Thank you for loving this song.
1: But were the rest of us? I mean, you heard that song when it came out and just immediately knew it was fun, it was catchy, it was destined to be a hit. But I feel like it's easy to forget how long ago that song actually came out. That song came out October 17th, 2025. That same weekend, the Toronto Blue Jays won the ALCS, advanced to the World Series. It's the same weekend where Vladimir Guerrero said this.
3: I born ready, and I want to run for this city.
1: Do you know how crazy that is? Choosing Texas has been a hit for so long.

that when it came out, we thought Vladimir Guerrero Jr. was the future. And it's still number one when we think he might never hit another home run again. The song's got legs. It might be number one until Vladimir Guerrero Jr. actually does hit a home run again. It could be number one forever. Who's stopping this? Ella Langley, she was in Texas.

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1: Country 101.1 weather. As long as you're good with a cold night, this week is going to be treating you pretty good. Tonight dropping down to 3 as we've got another frost advisory. You might be waking up to a little bit of it tomorrow morning. But then high of 20 and sunny tomorrow, high of 22 and sunny on Friday. The days look nice. You just have to get past the frost. Right now, 16 and sunny here in Ottawa.
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1: This morning, we gave out some big bucks at 810 with Robin and PJ's Cash Cow.
2: Hey, this is Christine, and I just won $700 with Robin and PJ's Cash Cow.
1: $700, usually a reason to celebrate. 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
3: $4,000.
2: Oh, my gosh.
1: Wow.
2: I've heard enough.
1: That's the risk you have to take when you play the cash cow. You'll have another chance to ride the wave. Go stall to stall tomorrow morning at 8:10 with Robin and PJ. A chance to win your share of $20,000. Here on Ottawa in the Valley's Country 101.1. You'd have gone all the way to stall 9, right? We got Riley Green. It's Worst Way.

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How did I get so?

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3: We've been talking about those very annoying sounds. 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
4: Smoke alarm.
3: I don't know what I'm doing wrong, but it feels like half the time I cook, I set off the smoke alarm.
4: Oh, do you?
3: And for some reason, when my girlfriend cooks, doesn't go off even once.
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3: It's not like I'm smoking a brisket in my home. I'm just like using the oven. You're not even seeing smoke in the air and I'm getting yelled at.
4: 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Oh my God.
3: The one nice thing is I feel like I'm getting an arm workout because I'm having to wave off the smoke alarm with a towel like every time.
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3: 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Just text me at 269-269. We got John Michael Montgomery. 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
1: Where do you think is the best place to see Kenny Chesney live? Maybe it's on his stadium tour that's kicking off next year with Sheryl Crow, Eric Church's openers. That is pretty crazy. Maybe you'd rather see him at the Las Vegas Sphere. All those crazy graphics around you, you're right off the strip. That seems kind of fitting. Although, if you ask me, the perfect place to see Kenny Chesney live is you're on a beach. He's next.

0: to you with an acoustic guitar. Maybe you're a few drinks in and he's just singing right to you. Although the more I describe it, the more I realize that's just the scene from Barbie with Ken singing directly to her.
1: We just might feel good. I wanna push you around. Well, I will. Well, I will.
0: But with Kenny Chesney, it would be a little bit better. Although very difficult to actually make happen. So we've got the next best thing for you. Coming up Friday night at 6 o'clock, Sam McDade's got a country listening party. She's going to be going through that brand new Kenny Chesney album, Silver Sands Marina, playing a front to back, no interruptions. Just you, Sam McDade, and Kenny Chesney, who could go by Ken. That nickname would work. It's all connecting. It's all coming together. This song is going to be on the new album. It's Kenny Chesney. Carry On.

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3: I've got a news story for you. It's up to you whether it's a real one or a fake one I just made up. Today's story, the Toronto Blue Jays are eliminated from the playoffs. Do you believe it?
4: Okay.
3: It's been a long year. High highs, low lows. Except the highs actually weren't that high and the lows were way worse than I just described them. But it's coming down to the end, down to the wire. And the question is, do you think we've hit the wire yet? If you think the Blue Jays have already been eliminated from the playoffs, text BELIEVE to 269-269. If you think they've still got a shot, text NOT to 269-269. Right now we got Sully Burrows. Put it on me.

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3: The Toronto Blue Jays have been eliminated from the playoffs. Alyssa, do you believe it?
4: I do not believe it. Not yet.
3: You are right, although the yet is doing a lot of work there. The Blue Jays have to win their final five games of the year, including the doubleheader today, and one of the Chicago White Sox and the Cleveland Guardians have to lose their last five games of the season.
4: A miracle. We need a miracle.
3: And nothing from this season has indicated that we're in the running for a miracle.
4: Yeah, it's still there. Anything could happen. Anything could happen.
3: Some things can't happen, though. But if we do need a miracle, maybe we all just need to sing along to this Jelly Roll song as passionately as possible. Put your hands up.

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1: Here's your traffic update for Ottawa and the Valley. Starting off in town, Bank Street between Victoria Street to Dalmeny Road is reduced to one lane in each direction for road work and paving until October the 31st. Cumberland is also closed between Wilbroad and Stewart for construction, with access for local traffic maintained. That particular project is going to last until October 7th. 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
10: Country 101.1 weather. As long as you're good with a cold night, this week is going to be treating you pretty good. Tonight dropping down to 3 as we've got another frost advisory. You might be waking up to a little bit of it tomorrow morning. But then high of 20 and sunny tomorrow, high of 22 and sunny on Friday. The days look nice. You just have to get past the frost. Right now, 16 and sunny here in Ottawa.
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3: A little earlier this afternoon, we were talking about the most annoying sounds. Blake, you got a good one.
4: Alerts in vehicles, specifically like the Ford, Subarus, and BMWs. If you open your door before you completely turn the vehicle off and it's just dinging endlessly.
3: Because those ones are tough because it's not just an annoying sound. It's also a reminder of like, hey, man, you're doing something wrong.
4: Yeah, it sure gets under my skin. I know that.
3: I don't want my car talking back to me.
4: Right. It just needs to go where you need it to go. That's it.
3: Exactly. Me and the car don't have a personable relationship where it can give me constructive criticism.
4: Yeah.
3: It should keep its thoughts to itself and just deal with it.
4: Yeah, that's right.
3: And if it's going to tell me something, it should find a more soothing sound.
4: Yeah, something likable.
3: Although I don't like those electric cars. Have you seen this where they like basically sound like a spa when they're driving?
4: Oh, it's very alien-like. It freaks me out.
3: Yeah. I think cars should just make the sounds that cars made in 1985.
4: Yeah, that's right.
3: All innovation has been bad.
4: Yeah, that should be it.
3: We got Co Wetzel, Jesse Murph. It's High Road.

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1: Do you think the people who run music festivals are just super gossipy and messy? It was just announced that there's this big barbecue music festival happening in Chicago called Windy City Smokeout. I've never heard of this, but all of a sudden find out that there's a festival where you can get good barbecue and listen to good country music. It seems like something you gotta check out. And the people organizing it seem to have a taste not just for good barbecued brisket, but also for incredible gossip. They've got Megan Maroney and Riley Green both performing at this festival. Now you know that whoever was sending out those emails, booking those artists, knew that if you somehow, even by chance, get Riley Green and Megan Maroney at the same barbecue, one photo of that, you're going...

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2: Here's your traffic update for Ottawa and the Valley. One problem on the majors right now, eastbound Queensway at Island Park Drive. A collision is blocking two left lanes. Very heavy delays starting from Maitland Road, but it's also a visual distraction for westbound traffic. As Bank Street between Victoria Street and Dalmeny Street is reduced to one lane both ways for roadwork and paving. Have questions about COVID-19 vaccination? 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I'm Lex Tan with Country 101.1 Traffic.
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1: Hey, it's Samuel signing off for the afternoon. Sam McDade is coming in next. She'll be hanging out with you till 7 o'clock tonight. You can shoot her a text at 269-269. Let her know what you're up to. Don't forget, tomorrow morning at 8:10, you've got another shot to get your share of $20,000 with Robin and PJ's cash

This morning we gave out $700. We could have given out $4,000. Maybe that big money is just being saved for you. Right now, Bailey Zimmerman, Chevy Silverado.

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1: Ella, Ella, Ella. That's all anyone can talk about today, and for good reason. Yesterday, Ella Langley snapped up the record for longest running number one in U.S. history since the creation of the Billboard Hot 100 chart. Pretty incredible feat. The song she beat, a monster, you know it, I know you do. The song she beats, All I Want for Christmas Is You from Mariah Carey. Incredible stuff. You're rocking with Sam McDade here, and I'm so excited that you've decided to join me this afternoon. As always, you can text me at 269-269. In 5 minutes, we're going to speculate on a possible future collab Ella Langley's doing. But before we get there, how about an actual collab she did with Morgan Wallen? I Can't Love You Anymore. Crank it up.

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3: Well, good afternoon. Here's your traffic update for Ottawa and the Valley. We had a collision on the eastbound Queensway near Parkdale. It's been cleared, but the eastbound Queensway is still pretty heavy coming in from Woodruff through Parkdale. Westbound Queensway delays start around Bronson. That continues through Woodruff. Also delays on the 417 eastbound as you approach the split, and the 174 eastbound busy as you approach Montreal Road. Also a collision on the Sir George Etienne Cartier Parkway east of Acacia, affecting both directions. 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I'm Gordon Taylor with Country 101.1 traffic.
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7: Country 101.1 weather tonight, clear skies, light wind, and a low of +3 with patchy frost. Tomorrow's going to be sunny, and we're looking at a high.

0: Country 101.1 weather tonight. Clear skies, light wind, and a low of +3 with patchy frost. Tomorrow's going to be sunny, and we're looking at a high of 20.
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1: Pretty cool stuff that Post Malone collaborated with Elmo and Friends over the summer. I saw that post and Elmo captioned it, "Hey, Mr. Post Malone showed us we can always lean on friends during difficult times." He's the king of collaborations. That's why

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1: 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Robin and PJ's cash cow will be happening. Speaking of loving things, here's Toby Keith. 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
1: Well, here's your traffic update for Ottawa and the Valley. Just about clear of an earlier collision on the Sir George Etienne Cartier Parkway just east of Acacia. Looks like there's just an eastbound delay through there at the moment. Still pretty heavy on the eastbound Queensway from Woodruff through to Rochester. And then again from just around Nicholas through to the split. Westbound Queensway from the Vanier Parkway through Nicholas and then slows again from Bronson through Woodruff. Did you know you could be at risk of getting severe COVID-19 just by being over 60? 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I'm Gord Taylor with Country 101.1 Traffic.
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1: Okay, so Dolly Parton's nephew, if you missed the news yesterday, he was fired from working for her estate. He basically was head of security, and promptly they replaced him with a whole new security team at all the locations. What is going on?
2: What did you say?
3: You said what?
4: I didn't say it.
1: That's right. The estate of Dolly Parton was granted a temporary restraining order against him. This is the same Brian Seaver, the nephew that was on video telling the world, our beloved Dolly passed. He sympathized and, just felt all the feelings with us. But apparently, he's not the victim in this. Because I was like, how dare they replace him right after Dolly died? Well, it turns out he allegedly threatened to smear her legacy. Not our sweet baby Dolly. Smear her legacy, made violent threats towards her employees. He also told Dolly's entertainment attorney, quote, I'm not an entertainment person, I'm a killer. What does that mean? He also called himself an international arms dealer and mercenary. Listen, the news of Dolly's passing has been hard on all of us, but this is just mayhem, right? Like, what's going on, Brian? I'll keep you updated. Oh, and Wrigley right now, love, hate, love.

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1: One of the busiest guys in country music has got to be Bailey Zimmerman. Last time we chatted with him, I asked him, hey, Rockin' a Hard Place, one of his most iconic hits, was one of those songs that your ex was inevitably going to send to you. I said to him, what would you do in that scenario if you had an ex send you a song like Rockin' a Hard Place? This man was playing chess with his songs. He's like, well, if you don't want to get back together with them, you could always play Fixin' to Break. I love that he was doing this, you know, kind of giving a rebuttal through Bailey Zimmerman. Anything you need to say, you can say through him, and you can check out that interview on the Seeker app. Here he is now, Chevy Silverado.

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2: Here's your traffic update for Ottawa and the Valley. Working on some earlier collisions. We have one in Albion between Leitrim and Findlay Creek involving three or four vehicles. Hogs Bank eastbound between Prince of Wales and Colonel Bond Drive. There was a collision involving a cyclist that's in the right lane. And Main Street near Hazel, just working to clean a collision there. Busy on the eastbound Queensway from above Woodruff through to Rochester, then again from Nicholas through to the split. 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
13: Country 1011 weather tonight, clear skies, light wind, and a low of +3 with patchy frost. Tomorrow's going to be sunny, and we're looking at a high of 20.
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1: If you have one of those itty-bitty, cute, tiny chihuahuas at home, but they're so angry, I want you to text me right now. Why do you think they're so mad?
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1: I mean, there could be a whole lot of reasons, but I want you to text me. Let me know at 269-269. Why are chihuahuas so angry all the time? If you text me your thoughts on this, I'll qualify you to win $100 in lotto tickets that I have up for grabs tonight. I might have figured out why they're so angry all the time. Well, actually, Stanford scientists, people more qualified for this, might have figured out why they're so angry all the time. And it's because of their DNA, okay? They did a little pet genealogy, some very important scientific studies on chihuahuas, and they found out that they actually share a DNA strand with coyotes. They're cousins. I'm sure they're not cousins, but they share DNA, which I think is very interesting, and probably why they're so angry all the time. But then I also could be wrong. So why do you think chihuahuas are always so angry? Send me a text at 269-269. I'll qualify you to win $100 in lotto tickets. Right now, Miss Ella Langley, who's on top of the world. This is her second single off her Dandelion album. And it's called Be Heard. Crank it up.

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1: Hey, this is Tennille Towns, and you're listening to my new song, Sunshine's Free. 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

0: 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I'm Blake Shelton.
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1: Okay, so we've been talking about those cute but rather angry chihuahuas on the show. I want to know. Send me a text at 269-269. What do you think makes them so mad? What are they mad about? When you text me, I'll qualify you to win $100 in lotto tickets.
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1: I got Leilani on the line. Leilani, what do you think makes them so angry?
3: So I have one. He's half Pomeranian Chihuahua. And honestly, he hates when anybody comes into our house. Like, he gets so angry and mad, and he's, like, barking. He won't stop barking. And then I feel like it's because he's jealous, and he doesn't want the attention taken off of him.
1: He's like, that's my woman, okay?
3: Yeah,
1: like, it's us, exactly. Ride or die.
3: 100%, yeah.
1: Okay, what is your Chihuahua Pomeranian, by the way? So much attitude in one mix. What is their name?
3: Milo.
1: Milo, if you're listening, you are a good boy. Good boy.
3: Yes. You know what? He is listening because I always leave on room when we leave.

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5: First traffic update for Ottawa and the Valley. Albion northbound's closed between Finley Creek and Delzato. Multiple vehicle collision. Police are directing traffic. Report of a collision on King Edward northbound near Murray as traffic backed up to Rideau. Montreal eastbound, the Aviation Parkway, an earlier collision there. In Saint-Laurent northbound at Donald, we had a broken down vehicle in the right lane. With a Subaru, you get more standard features than you'd expect and great lease and finance offers you won't want to miss. 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I'm Gord Taylor with Country 101.1 Traffic.
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1: All right, coming up in just a few minutes, we're going to get to our top five at five, the most trending talked about songs in country music. I'm going to line them all up for you and we'll knock them down together because, you know, I love you. All right, first, the newest single from Morgan Wallen. This has been By Now, and it's right here.

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1: All right, kicking off our most viral talked about songs in country music is none other than Russell Dickerson. We love him and his Russell Mania, which is kind of like the alter ego stage presence he's adopted with his love of WWE and being able to be on tour and create essentially a WWE ring to perform in. Here he is now with Happen to Me.
0: Number 5.

0: Russell Dickerson, Happened to Me, at number 5 on tonight's Top 5 at 9. We're at number 4, and this is where we find Lainey Wilson. This is her new song called Phone Keys Wallet. And see if you can hear John Mayer playing guitar on the track.
1: Number 4.

Jesus Jones, Mama, and Lainey Wilson right here with Phone Keys Wallet at number 4 on tonight's Top 5 at 9. We're at that halfway point where we find Tucker Wetmore. This is his newest single called Who Told You That?

0: Tucker Wetmore, Who Told You That, at number three on tonight's Top 5 at 9. We are at our top two songs, and we find Luke Combs with Rethink Some Things. This is his newest single. I hope you like it.
1: Number two.

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1: Right now, we got the biggest song in the world at number one. This is Ella Langley's Choosin' Texas, which, by the way, just snapped up the record from Mariah Carey's All I Want for Christmas Is You for the longest stream song in Billboard history in the U.S., sitting at number one for many a week. Here it is. It's Choosin' Texas.
0: Number one.

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1: Well, good afternoon. Police still have Albion northbound closed between Findlay Creek and Delzato. They're dealing with an earlier collision. Montreal Road eastbound the Aviation Parkway. Just one vehicle remains from an earlier collision. It's over on the right shoulder. Still pretty heavy on the major routes. Westbound Queensway looking at delays from about Bronson through to Woodruff and slows again around Moody. Eastbound Queensway from Maitland through to Rochester, then really slow heading to the split. 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
9: Country 101.1 weather tonight. Clear skies, light wind, and a low of +3 with patchy frost. Tomorrow is going to be sunny, and we're looking at a high of 20.
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1: So excited to see Florida Georgia Line getting back together. They have announced some tour stops. They are going to be performing at Stagecoach. I cannot wait. I wonder if they're going to perform songs from their solo careers, though. Kind of like the Joe Bros did. Here's Tyler Hubbard, Park.

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1: 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It's about a relationship that I had in the past that after a few Jack and Cokes, I started to paint it with rose-colored glasses.

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0: country am I in?
1: It doesn't matter. 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
0: It's always on 5 in Margaritaville, come to think of it.
1: Yeah, I heard that.
0: You've been there, haven't you?
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2: Here's traffic update for Ottawa and the Valley. Albion remains closed to Finley Creek and Dalzado. That's the northbound lanes from an earlier collision. Hawthorne eastbound between Colonel By Drive and Main. We have a broken down bus in the right lane and a stalled vehicle on Montreal Road eastbound at the Aviation Parkway. It's over on the right shoulder. It's improving a bit on the Queensway, but westbound still pretty slow. Just after Bronson through DeWoodruff, eastbound delays from Carling through to Rochester and slow to the split. 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I'm Gord Taylor with Country 101.1 Traffic.
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1: You know Chihuahuas, they're so cute, they're so little, itty-bitty, but they also are so angry. 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
1: When you text me your answer, I will qualify you to win $100 in lotto tickets. Why are those Chihuahuas so cute but so angry all the time, Loretta?
2: I think Chihuahuas are angry because they're aware that they're 6 pounds, but somehow they were assigned of protecting the household. So they're basically a security guard that's 6 pounds, and they have the temperament of a divorced 57-year-old man whose parking spot got stolen.
1: I have never heard a more accurate description of a dog in my life. If you were given a Chihuahua, how would you make peace?
2: Oh, so if I had a Chihuahua, obviously because they're so angry all the time, because they have to protect me, I wouldn't give them a reason to protect me. It'd be just a very peaceful life, you know, lots of treats, lots of cuddles.
1: Like morning.

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1: What did you say?
2: What did you say?
3: You said what?
4: I didn't say anything.
5: Matt, we're talking on the show about the cutest little gremlins to ever exist, Chihuahuas. Why are they so mad?
6: I don't think they're angry. I think they're hangry.
5: Okay. Why do you think they're hangry? What do you think they're after?
6: Because they always say, yo quiero Taco Bell. That means I want Taco Bell. You better give them a taco.
5: You know what, Matt? A Taco Bell taco would probably solve a lot of my issues throughout the day, too. Maybe I'm part Chihuahua.
6: I think you might be, and you better get to Taco Bell. Yo quiero Taco Bell.
5: I think I got to leave and do that right now. Sully Burrows, before I go and get Taco Bell, just put it on me.

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1: We've been talking about chihuahuas and why they're so cute but so angry all the time. Like, why so violent? That's what I want to know.
2: Text Sam at 269-269.
1: Seriously, though, I've never met a chihuahua that wasn't two things, cute and angry. I think I might have cracked the code on this. Actually, Stanford Sciences cracked the code on this because it's way above my pay grade. But basically, they say that they share DNA with coyotes, and that might be why they're so angry all the time. I got someone on the line here. Hey, it's Sam from Country.
3: Hi, Sam. It's Abby.
1: Abby, what's up, girl?
3: I'm good. How are you?
1: I'm doing good. Abby, listen, we are talking about those adorable, cute, kissable chihuahuas. However, if you try you probably lose your face. Why are they so angry? God. What do we think?
3: I think they just want to get you angry as well, like humans, because literally I'm just walking across the street. There's a chihuahua in my neighborhood, and it just barks out of nowhere. I did nothing to it. It just wants to get me angry, and it's nonstop bark.
1: It's just like rage baiting you. You retaliate, and then the owner's like, what is wrong with you? It's my sweet chihuahua. I did nothing wrong.
3: Yeah, honestly, I just pretend like it doesn't exist. Like, I'm driving into my neighborhood now, and I'm just hoping it's not around, because it's like literally just starts barking instantly.
1: I love that you have this silent feud with a dog on your street.
3: Yes.
1: Like, I like this.
3: Yes.
1: it's character. It also kind of makes me rethink some things about Abby. I'm sorry. Can't be having feuds with little doggies, but they are so angry.

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1: Your traffic update for Ottawa and the Valley. In a eastbound at Cyril, there's a disabled vehicle in the right lane. Hawthorne eastbound between Colonel By and Main, there's a broken down bus in the right lane. You just got up an earlier collision on River Road north of Leitrim. Queensway's thinning out, but still a bit slow westbound as you approach

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0: Country 101.1 weather tonight. Clear skies, light wind, and a low of +3 with patchy frost. Tomorrow is going to be sunny, and we're looking at a high of 20.
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1: Did you know my boss said it's okay if you and I hang out together on the weekends too? Yeah, it's not weird. We're going to get down. We're friends. 2 to 5 every single Saturday in the afternoon. I hope you'll join me because we're going to ooh-wee our afternoon away, okay? 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That's how it goes.

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1: You gotta feel bad for Stella Lefty with all the backlash she's been getting for interpolating some pretty famous songs. I just think she's a fan of the music, and it just kind of came out when she decided she was gonna create music. She was influenced. It's 2026 after all. Everyone gets influenced, right? Well, anyways, here's Stella Thefty, as they're calling her online, with Boston.

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3: Well, good evening. Here's a final look at the roads for Ottawa and the Valley. Hawthorne eastbound between Colonel Bay and Main. That broken down bus is still in the right lane. Just up an earlier collision on River Road north of Leitrim. And in this eastbound at Searbell, we still have that disabled vehicle in the right turn lane, but traffic is getting around without too much of an issue. Westbound Queensway, still a bit busy as you approach Rochester to Woodruff, and eastbound from Carling to Parkdale. 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I'm Gord Taylor with Country 101.1 Traffic.
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1: Hey, it's Sam McDade. I am out of here. I had a great time rocking with you, and I'm going to leave you with a little WrestleMania. Who is ready? Do you smell what the Russell is cooking? Sorry. Here's Worth Your Wild. It's on Country. I'll see you tomorrow.

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6: Hi, I'm Heather, chief book lover at Indigo, and we're on a mission to inspire you to read more and scroll less with books that grab you from the very first page. 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